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1: I'm Nathan Maylie. Results of a recent audit by Recycle BC for the town of Comox indicates residents are doing a fairly good job with disposing of recyclable items, but more work can be done. The audit found 17% of the material collected from Comox residents were incompatible with the Recycle BC program. Items such as laundry baskets, plastic storage containers, toys, clothing, blankets, metal household items, and recyclables placed inside plastic bags should not be placed in recycling carts as they cannot be processed and can create challenges for sorting facilities. The town of Comox said every correctly sorted item helps reduce contamination and improve recycling efficiency. A ribbon-cutting ceremony was held on Denman Island recently to open two new trail connections. The Denman Cross Island Trail is a 3.5-kilometer portion from Owl Crescent to Gravelly Bay and was officially opened by the Comox Valley Regional District. A 180-meter portion in downtown Denman Island also opened. CVRD Area Director Daniel Arbor said the completion of the two sections provides improved safety and connectivity in the Graham Lake and Gravelly Bay Ferry area. A BC legislator says two MLAs facing serious criminal charges should get paid leaves of absence. Independent Penticton Summerland MLA Amelia Boltby said local government officials are required to step aside when facing charges, but there's no similar rule for provincial officials. Boltby said she's working on a bill to change that.
2: Certainly, I'm not calling for their resignation, and I'm, not calling for them to be fired immediately. They're allowed to defend themselves and have the courts adjudicate this.
1: Peace River North MLA Jordan Keeley was charged last week with sexual assault. Richmond Center's Han Chan is also facing domestic violence-related charges. Both men continue to sit as independents. And preparations for FIFA World Cup watch parties and related events are ramping up across BC ahead of the tournament kickoff. But new polling suggests enthusiasm for the tournament is low in host city Vancouver. Our provincial reporter Emily Joveski has more.
3: An Angus Reid poll finds more than 70% of Vancouver residents said the public cost of hosting seven FIFA World Cup matches are not worth the disruption. Less than half said they were interested in following the tournament. Even fewer said they trusted governments to be transparent about the total cost of hosting the games. The federal budget watchdog has estimated hosting the matches in Vancouver and Toronto will cost taxpayers more than $1 billion. Emily Joveski, Vista News.
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1: In the MLB today, the Mariners are looking for a series sweep of the Orioles, with that one scoreless in the sixth inning. Meanwhile, the Blue Jays are looking for a series victory at home against the Phillies, but trail 4-0 in the third inning. And Game 4 of the NBA Finals goes tonight from New York, with the Knicks looking to take a 3-1 series lead over the Spurs, with tip-off at 5:30. The Stanley Cup Final resumes tomorrow in Carolina.
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1: Partly cloudy skies for this evening, getting down to a low of 9 degrees overnight. A mix of sun and cloud tomorrow, up to a high of 20. Sunny skies for Friday to a high of 23. And more sunny skies Saturday to a high of 25. Right now it's 17 degrees.
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This is the longest we've gone, maybe all year, without getting Metallica news, and it's only been a few days. I'm waiting for another record-breaking announcement. They had six back-to-back over the last 2 weeks, and it's Metallica. They're still out on tour.

One more day like this to get through, and then the real sunshine and the heat coming back, looking like Friday. It's when things turn up a little notch. Thank goodness. Just a reminder, we got some Wicked Father's Day things going on here at the Jet. If you're not signed up for Jet Nation, I'm telling you right now, you're going to want to be tomorrow. Okay, so if you love your dad and you love race cars, get signed up. It's waiting for you. Michael Moxley now.

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I love that we've just stopped asking Google questions, and now we just go to the rants and raves. Somebody brought up a really great point about the Sims Summer Concert Series, something I probably should have thought of weeks ago. But if you found out the problem with that as well, I've got the answer coming up in 5 minutes.

excited about the free live music coming back this summer, the Sim Summer Concert Series. We love doing this every year, every Sunday, basically, over the summer. 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So Sims Park is a bit of a construction zone. So I just found out that they're going to be hosting the same free summer concert, but it's going to be behind the Lewis Center now. So it's actually an even bigger space for everybody to get in and have some fun. And still, same schedule, same deal. It's all free summer fun on Sundays. And the full schedule is posted on mycomoxvalleynow.com. It's going to be some sweet live music just at the Lewis Park as opposed to Sims.

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5: 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You see the green and white. The job's being done right.

One day closer. Not close enough. Friday's such a fun day coming up, and that just means that this week is going to crawl by. It is. But tomorrow, Thursday, Friday Junior, I have some fun things up my sleeves for you. And just one final reminder, if you do love racing, crash to pass, and you like your dad, or maybe you are a dad and you just want to go see some race action, Jet Nation, get signed up, michaelmoxvalleynow.com. Phone on loud tomorrow. That's your hint. It's not much of a hint. I basically just told you. We're going to make Dad's Day a little bit better.

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1: Let's bust into the rock and roll news. Def Leppard's Phil Collin finally clarifies a story about a fight between the band and Danzig back in the late 80s. The rumor was somebody spilled soup on Danzig, and then Def Leppard and Danzig got into a fight. Phil Collins is now clarifying that, yes, soup was spilled by Vivian Campbell's ex-wife, but no fists were thrown, just arguing. And I can see Glenn Danzig likes to argue. He also likes to fight, but there you go. Because I always would have said, Def Leppard, the whole band, five against one, Glenn wouldn't have a chance. So I guess no fists were thrown, just angry words. Angry words from Glenn Danzig. Par for the course. Jack White has officially announced Frozen Charlotte. That's the name of his new album. It comes out July 10th. You can stream the first single. It's called Dollar Bill. And Annika Nils, who is drumming in Neil Peart's place, she says every night she'll have sticks, Neil's sticks, by her side. And she posted a really cool photo on Rush's Instagram feed. If you haven't seen any of the footage of her in the first couple of shows, YouTube, tons of footage is posted. Live and local, Alfie Zappacosta doing a show this Saturday at the Florence Philberg Center. Tickets are available at the door this coming Saturday.
0: 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It's back, and it's big. 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
0: You bet.
1: Jeez.
0: The point of it was he really didn't like wearing two shirts, he said. And any concert he went to, he had to buy a concert shirt.
1: Exactly. I do totally get that. Yeah. We go to the show, and then you'd buy the shirt, and you just tuck it in your back pocket. That's what I used to do.
0: No, he'd go shirtless. He'd go, I got the shirt. My shirt's at the concert. 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He had a busload of people heading to the concert. They're like, where's your shirt? He's like, at the concert.
1: That's awesome. I love that.
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come with me because you look so fine that I really want to make you mine. 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
1: I'm Nathan Maley. Results of a recent audit by Recycle BC for the town of Comox indicates residents are doing a fairly good job with disposing of recyclable items, but more work can be done. The audit found 17% of the material collected from Comox residents were incompatible with the Recycle BC program. Items such as laundry baskets, plastic storage containers, toys, clothing, blankets, metal household items, and recyclables placed inside plastic bags should not be placed in recycling carts as they cannot be processed and can create challenges for sorting facilities. The town of Comox said every correctly sorted item helps reduce contamination and improve recycling efficiency. A ribbon-cutting ceremony was held on Denman Island recently to open two new trail connections. The Denman Cross Island Trail is a 3.5-kilometer portion from Owl Crescent to Gravelly Bay and was officially opened by the Comox Valley Regional District. A 180-meter portion in downtown Denman Island also opened. CVRD Area Director Daniel Arbor said the completion of the two sections provides improved safety and connectivity in the Graham Lake and Gravelly Bay Ferry area. A BC legislator says two MLAs facing serious criminal charges should get paid leaves of absence. Independent Penticton Summerland MLA Amelia Boltby said local government officials are required to step aside when facing charges, but there's no similar rule for provincial officials. Boltby said she's working on a bill to change that.
2: Certainly, I'm not calling for their resignation, and I'm, not calling for them to be fired immediately. They're allowed to defend themselves and have the courts adjudicate this.
1: Peace River North MLA Jordan Keeley was charged last week with sexual assault. Richmond Center's Han Chan is also facing domestic violence-related charges. Both men continue to sit as independents. And preparations for FIFA World Cup watch parties and related events are ramping up across BC ahead of the tournament kickoff. But new polling suggests enthusiasm for the tournament is low in host city Vancouver. Our provincial reporter Emily Joveski has more.
3: An Angus Reid poll finds more than 70% of Vancouver residents said the public cost of hosting seven FIFA World Cup matches are not worth the disruption. Less than half said they were interested in following the tournament. Even fewer said they trusted governments to be transparent about the total cost of hosting the games. The federal budget watchdog has estimated hosting the matches in Vancouver and Toronto will cost taxpayers more than $1 billion. Emily Joveski, Vista News.
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4: Well, check it. Sports, the Stanley Cup playoffs continue tonight. Carolina and Vegas, puck drops at 5. That series is tied at 2 apiece. Over to baseball, Jays lost 7-4 to the Phillies yesterday. They'll take today off and then start 3 with the Yankees tomorrow. First pitch will go at 4:37. The M's, they dropped a 7-2 decision to Baltimore yesterday. Game 4 of that 4-game series is today at 4:07. The NBA Finals continued last night. The Knicks trailed by 29 and came back to take a commanding 3-1 series lead with last night's 107-106 win over the Spurs. Game 5 is set to go Saturday, 5:30 tip-off. CFL Week 2 of 21 starts tonight with the Ticats in Winnipeg. Kickoff is at 5:30. The Lions will play the Riders on Saturday. And finally, the FIFA World Cup officially starts today. Mexico takes on South Africa, and South Korea will play Czechia tonight at 7.
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4: Checking the weather forecast. Should be a really nice day. Sunshine and a high of 20. Tonight, a bit windy and cloudy periods, low down to 12. For tomorrow, more sunshine. The high is 23. By Saturday, another picture-perfect day. Sunshine and a high up to 25. Low tide goes at 9:26.
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0: good morning. Coming up Island from Down Island. The guy that you got on there this morning talks too much. He's annoying. Play more music. Thank you.
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0: Good morning, Kenny. How you doing today?
5: Hey, is that Kenny?
9: Kenny, what's going on, buddy?
6: Hi, Kenny.
0: Hi, Kenny. Can you hear me?
10: Yo, look at that. We start with a round of applause already for the weather forecast. Gonna be nice. It's already beautiful. What a good-looking start to the day. How are you? My name is Kenneth. Welcome to the show. If you're new around here, what up? Welcome to the Jet Nation. I would like to start with something I noticed for the first time yesterday, and I'm kind of angry with myself for noticing it just now, but out of curiosity, has anybody noticed the corner of Crown Isle Boulevard and Clubhouse Drive as you're going to the course? The entrance into Crown Isle, there is a golden fire hydrant. Has anybody else noticed that? What's up with the golden fire hydrant? At Crown Isle. I just noticed it last night, and I was like, why can't they all be golden? Golden fire hydrant? Now, I don't even know if this thing's real or how long it's been there or what's up. I just thought, you know what? I got to throw that out onto the Jet Nation, see if anybody knows anything. Somebody's got to know something about that. I'll tell you. I noticed it's a fire hydrant, and it's just into the fabric of the community. They're everywhere. You know, how often do you notice a fire hydrant? But when it's a gold fire hydrant? I don't know why. It just rattled me. It rattled me crazy. I was like, why am I thinking way too much about this? And you would think by the time I got back to Ryan Road, I would have forgotten it. Nope, all the way home. I'm saying to my wife, like, what's up with that fire hydrant? She's like, honey, gotta let it go. I said, I can't let it go. I want them all to be golden. It looked amazing. Anyway, so I'm starting the show with the ridiculous question. I want to give a round of applause to the golden fire hydrant. And I'm just out of curiosity, get a hold of us if you yourself are thinking, what's up with that? What's up with that? Seriously. Okay. We'll move on. I'll try to let it go. Get a hold of us. There's several ways to do that. Phone number 703-2538. Fido text machine, same number, 703-2538. It's magical. Now we got this hands-free thing where we can get the robots to read the text to us, which is great. And, of course, you can email. Fire off an email, kenny@jetfmrocks.ca. Already, I'm noticing there's a few text messages in there that we got to get to. One from Robot Steve. And we haven't heard from Robot Steve in the last few days. Busy because towards the end of the school year, right? The kids, he's doing exams and all that stuff. It's crazy busy. We'll have to read that and see what's up. Playlist is stacked. Sum 41 coming up. Royal Blood coming up. We're starting with this one. It's Thursday. Almost to the weekend. Mini Friday. Let's go. On the Jet.

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It's a Comox Valley thing. 98.9 Jet FM.

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1: Reliable auto body used to clear coat all the gold fire hydrants. They used to be a lot more, and they were all real fire hydrants. This is Theo. I used to work there.
0: Thanks, Theo. Appreciate the text. 703-2538. Yeah, driving into Crown Isle yesterday, I realized that there was a gold fire hydrant. I'm like, what's up with that? That's awesome. I don't know why this has affected me so much, but I want the fire hydrants in my neighborhood to be painted gold. I mean, I got the standard. They're standard. The ones around my house, pretty standard, which is fine. Hey, look, as long as they work, right? But gold. Man, I felt like, wow, look at you, Crown Isle. Pretty exciting stuff, I know.

0: Your call, your texts, your thoughts, your rock. Kenny in the morning on the Jet.
1: A couple of texts saying, any pictures of this golden fire hydrant? No, I didn't take, I was driving, right? I was driving. But there's a ton of text. I'm not crazy. There's a golden fire hydrant. There's a ton of text messages coming in. And a lot of messages saying the same thing. They think it's pleasing to the eye. Anyway, shout out Crown Isle for the golden fire hydrant. I just thought that was cool. Okay, we'll move on. I'll try to let it go. This is also Robot Steve say, what's your address? I'll send some kids to turn. Don't paint my fire hydrant. We can't do that. I'm going to get in trouble. I got boring red fire hydrants. The standard. But you know what? If they were all gold, I'd be like, why can't we have a nice red fire hydrant? What's up with that? You're right. So I'm just being picky. Smile of the day. Finally, some Bill Burr. Enjoy.
2: Life can pass you by. It happens. You know, you just keep living and living and living. You know what it is? You got like 25, 30 years to absorb as much as you can. And then that's it. That's all you know. Because right around then, you get married. And it's over. Right? You have a couple of kids. You're sucked in the bubble. You don't have time to pay attention to what's going on in the world. You're just stuck with these kids. Eh? Don't be a serial killer. Don't touch that. You're just stuck in that. You have 3-4 kids. That is a 25-year sentence. Trying to get them all through college. Society just keeps going. You get the last one through college, you step back out of the bubble, just... You don't know what happened. You're not even paying attention. You go back to your old record collection. Right? Someone sticks a mic in your face, you're gonna get in trouble.
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1: All right, today we bring back to the show. Oh, look at that. It's Twyla from the Farmer's Market. Good morning.
2: Hey, Kenny, how's it going?
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1: Now, break it down. 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
1: Okay.
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1: Okay, cool.
2: On Sunday, we will be Sunday the 28th of June. 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
1: Okay, so now, Twyla, what we got you, when we talk farmers markets, what do we get with the farmers markets here in our communities?
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1: Oh, you're killing me. You're killing me, Twyla.
2: I know. 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
1: Twyla, you're a rock star. 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
1: Love that. 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

0: 6:37. Here we go. Cheesy line. Don't forget sunglasses today. It's pretty much picture perfect morning. We're already at 11, working our way up to 20 by Friday, 25. And you know, when you hit 25, that gets into it's too hot territory, where there's belly aching allowance. Air conditioners have to be fired up. I feel like 25 in the valley is a different 25 than, say, in Victoria. Do you know what I mean? Like, I know 25 is 25, but for some reason, 25 feels different in the valley. Just throwing that out there. A bit of weirdness, but I'm throwing it out there.
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2: Rick just sent us a picture of the Golden Fire Hydrant, Crown Isle. I'll post it up on the Jet Nation Facebook page. Now we got a competition. Red versus gold. What do you like? I know this is important stuff. 703-2538.

0: right, I got that fire hydrant posted at the Jet Nation Facebook page. Thanks to Rick. He snapped a picture for us this morning. I was leaving Crown Isle yesterday and I noticed that a gold fire hydrant. And I'm like, I want that. I want that in my neighborhood. But now that I'm looking at the photo again, because, again, when I drove by the gold fire hydrant, it just kind of caught me. But, like, it caught my eye and I'm like, is that a gold fire hydrant? It is a gold. And I was gone, right? And now, upon really staring at it, the old school red fire hydrant still kind of looks cool. You know what I'm saying? But I don't know. Gold versus red. Get a vote in.
1: Nobody guarding the inbound pass. Brunson gets it. Fires up a three. Shot no good. The tip is gone. It's gone. It's gone. With 1.2 remaining.
0: That's crazy.
1: Let's take the lead. And it's 107-106. Bedlam here at the Garden.
0: Bedlam.
1: I can't believe it. That's it. It's over. The greatest comeback in NBA playoff history. The Knicks pull off the miracle comeback and lead it 3-1. Now one win away from a title.
0: So here's the thing, right? Like I was kind of out on that game because I'm not a massive basketball guy. I'm in this right now. I'm emotionally invested in this solely because the Knicks haven't won a championship in 52 years. I'm not a Knicks fan. I'm not even a massive basketball guy. I do keep an eye on it, but this, I was all in on it, and they were getting routed. It was like pointless to even watch. I was like, oh, now they're going back to San Antonio 2-2. And I mean, if you listen to any analyst, they're like, on paper, the Spurs are a better team. The Knicks should not even be there. It should be the Cavs. No, they come back. Taylor Swift was there. I mean, what are you doing? Jerry Seinfeld looked excited, and he's usually really grouchy looking. Game 5 goes on Saturday. Knicks lead it 3-1. Crazy, crazy comeback. And that's the thing. Any sport, how do the San Antonio Spurs mentally come back from that one? Because they routed them yesterday. It was pointless, pointless basketball to the last 5 seconds, and you lose? Ouch. Regular season game, you're like, oh, that stings. Playoffs, you're like, ooh, that really stings. Finals? Oh, dude, you're hanging on to that for the next 25 years of your life.
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0: All right, I hope the start of your day is going well. Let's get you some finger 11 here. You're on the Jets.
11: This

0: right, we're going to put a wrap to the 6 o'clock hour. Man, for a second, I thought it was 7. I thought we were about to wrap up the 7 o'clock hour. I was like, woo! We're almost through the day. We got another hour. 7 o'clock, we got Crazy Mike coming in. Also, the dream of Kraft Dinner was dashed yesterday. I have a sad, sad story to get to. Whole bunch more. We'll get you a news update as well. Getting us there. This is live, I Alone. Some 90s rock on the jet.
1: It's easier not to be what? To measure these things by your brain.

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1: I'm Nathan Maley. Results of a recent audit by Recycle BC for the town of Comox indicates residents are doing a fairly good job with disposing of recyclable items, but more work can be done. The audit found 17% of the material collected from Comox residents were incompatible with the Recycle BC program. Items such as laundry baskets, plastic storage containers, toys, clothing, blankets, metal household items, and recyclables placed inside plastic bags should not be placed in recycling carts as they cannot be processed and can create challenges for sorting facilities. The town of Comox said every correctly sorted item helps reduce contamination and improve recycling efficiency. A ribbon-cutting ceremony was held on Denman Island recently to open two new trail connections. The Denman Cross Island Trail is a 3.5-kilometer portion from Owl Crescent to Gravelly Bay and was officially opened by the Comox Valley Regional District. A 180-meter portion in downtown Denman Island also opened. CVRD Area Director Daniel Arbor said the completion of the two sections provides improved safety and connectivity in the Graham Lake and Gravelly Bay Ferry area. A BC legislator says two MLAs facing serious criminal charges should get paid leaves of absence. Independent Penticton Summerland MLA Amelia Boltby said local government officials are required to step aside when facing charges, but there's no similar rule for provincial officials. Boltby said she's working on a bill to change that.
2: Certainly, I'm not calling for their resignation, and I'm, not calling for them to be fired immediately. They're allowed to defend themselves and have the courts adjudicate this.
1: Peace River North MLA Jordan Keeley was charged last week with sexual assault. Richmond Center's Han Chan is also facing domestic violence-related charges. Both men continue to sit as independents. And preparations for FIFA World Cup watch parties and related events are ramping up across BC ahead of the tournament kickoff. But new polling suggests enthusiasm for the tournament is low in host city Vancouver. Our provincial reporter Emily Joveski has more.
3: An Angus Reid poll finds more than 70% of Vancouver residents said the public cost of hosting 7 FIFA World Cup matches are not worth the disruption. Less than half said they were interested in following the tournament. Even fewer said they trusted governments to be transparent about the total cost of hosting the games. The federal budget watchdog has estimated hosting the matches in Vancouver and Toronto will cost taxpayers more than $1 billion. Emily Joveski, Vista News.
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4: Well, checking sports, the Stanley Cup playoffs continue tonight. Carolina and Vegas, puck drops at 5. That series is tied at 2 apiece. Over to baseball, Jays lost 7-4 to the Phillies yesterday. They'll take today off and then start 3 with the Yankees tomorrow. First pitch will go at 4:37. The M's, they dropped a 7-2 decision to Baltimore yesterday. Game 4 of that 4-game series is today at 4:07. The NBA Finals continued last night. The Knicks trailed by 29 and came back to take a commanding 3-1 series lead with last night's 107-106 win over the Spurs. Game 5 is set to go Saturday, 5:30 tip-off. CFL Week 2 of 21 starts tonight with the Ticats in Winnipeg. Kickoff is at 5:30. The Lions will play the Riders on Saturday. And finally, the FIFA World Cup officially starts today. Mexico takes on South Africa, and South Korea will play Czechia tonight at 7.
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4: Checking the weather forecast. Should be a really nice day. Sunshine and a high of 20. Tonight, a bit windy and cloudy periods. Low down to 12. For tomorrow, more sunshine. The high is 23. By Saturday, another picture perfect day. Sunshine and a high up to 25. Low tide goes at 9:26.
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0: right, let's get Crazy Mike on the radio, our favorite retired guy.
1: Hello, sir.
0: How are you today?
1: Very good.
0: How was your lawn bowling mixer last night?
1: It was fantastic.
0: Did the visiting club have a good time? Did you make them cucumber sandwiches, like little triangle sandwiches, or what?
1: No, we was hot dogs and hamburgers.
0: I know, I was a little jealous. I was like, oh, look at that, the hot dogs and hamburgers. Because when I think lawn bowling, I don't know why, I think of those funeral sandwiches. You know funeral sandwiches?
1: Yeah, that's for lunchtime for sort of thing, but not for the barbecues.
0: Did you teach these guys anything, or did they teach you anything, or was it just like, hey, we'll have a match and we'll do a thing and it'll be fine?
1: They come to our club and we invite them, so we mix them up the teams and that sort of thing. So my team was two people from their club and one from mine and that sort of thing.
0: So you had fun?
1: We had fun.
0: All right. Well, you missed a heck of a basketball game. I know you didn't plan on watching it, but did you see any of this stuff today?
1: I watched the final 8 minutes.
0: Holy cow, would that take you 6 hours?
1: That was 22 minutes of wonderful television.
0: I know, isn't that crazy? Like, the last 30 seconds of a basketball game takes easily 10 minutes.
1: Yeah.
0: Man, oh man, the Knicks, do you think they're going to pull this thing out? They got a 3-1 series lead now.
1: Oh, absolutely. Defensive, what do you want to call it? Just a clinic.
0: Any sport, and you go down 3-1 after that, having such a lead like that, it's got to mentally hurt you.
1: Oh, absolutely. Absolutely.
0: So, World Cup starts today. Are you going to watch any of that?
1: Almost every game.
0: Yeah, I kind of figured. So you'll be our World Cup guy, right? That's official?
1: I will watch as much as I can.
0: But we'll count on you for being our World Cup guy.
1: Okay. World Cup it is.
0: All right, buddy. And the hockey game tonight? But you got to go. We got to let you go because you got to go lawn bowling. Have a great day. Great report. Appreciate you checking in, buddy.
1: All right. A pleasure, sir.
0: I appreciate that Crazy Mike's going to be our World Cup guy. If anybody else wants to be the World Cup guy, call that in, 703-2538. Team Canada starts tomorrow. Got two games on the schedule today.

I think I might be worthy of an award. Pretty big award, I'll be honest. Had something ripped from me yesterday. It emotionally scarred me. We'll get into it after Bad Wolves. I'm looking for your advice. You're on the jet.

0: robbed, I tell you. I was robbed. I mean, it worked out in the long run, but I was robbed. So hear me out. This story goes back to Sunday afternoon. Sunday afternoon, I'm sitting in Milano's, a little coffee shop there on Mission Road with my wife. And we are not, I'm not saying we're meal planning because we're not those people, but we're kind of going over the week, right? And picking supper ideas. You know, like what night this week are we hitting Boonies for a slice? You know what I mean? One of those. But we're also going, we're going to leave the coffee shop and go to the grocery store. So we're planning. And she says to me, okay, so Tuesday, I have a work dinner. So you're going to be solo. Craft dinner night. Craft dinner night. Oh, baby. And when we get to the grocery store, I'm spicing it up. I get some ground beef. I get an onion. I'm going hardcore on the KD. Got the basketball game on. I'm very excited for this basketball game. I said to Gomez, dude, we're going to sit on the couch. We're going to watch the game. We're going to eat some KD. Hang out with the dog. This is awesome. This is awesome, right? So yesterday, I go to work all day long. I'm thinking about my Kraft dinner because we don't have Kraft dinner a lot at the house anymore since the kids moved out. And it's not that my wife has anything against Kraft dinner. She just doesn't like it. So we don't eat a lot of Kraft dinner. Most times is when she has a work thing. And I'm batching it. I'm solo. So I'm all fired up for the KD all day long, right? All day long. Texting back and forth with my wife. She's doing her work thing. And then I do a little workout, go for a run. I come home, take a shower. Now I'm on the couch. I'm sitting with Gomez, the dog. We're flipping through. I got South Park on. This is the perfect day. Just waiting for the basketball game. At that point, I'll get up. I'll make the Kraft dinner, right? Ground beef. You know the drill. Fired up here. And then about 4:30, the text comes in from my wife. And she says, change of plans. Shower up. I need you to meet us for dinner. I'm all like, oh, what? Now, listen, don't get me wrong. It worked out because we went to Ace Brewing, and that's great. So, but I had to be on my best behavior because it was work people, right? So, like, I got lucky because I scored. The food at Ace is great. But I'm sitting there being polite, thinking this was my KD night. So does my wife get a Sandler for this one? I'm just going to give her a Sandler. Yeah, she's going to get one. Hang on a second here.
1: You blew it!
0: You took that from me.
1: You blew it!
0: I had to behave last night when I was supposed to be on the couch with my dog eating KD and ground beef with an onion. Anyways, rant done. Sorry. Thank you for listening.

0: I appreciate Jet Nation support coming in here on the Fido text machine at 703-2538. I was robbed of KD dinner last night, Kraft dinner. And again, I want to stress that because there are some messages coming in saying, dude, relax. It's Kraft dinner. You're going to have it all the time. The problem is it was the buildup to the day with the basketball game on and just me and a box of Kraft dinner and my dog. Like, it was the buildup. And then to get the tap in, hey, you got to come to a work function where I have to be on my best behavior. I had to wear shoes. Couldn't wear flip-flops, you know. Had to behave. Had to watch my mouth, you know. I'm not going to lie. A couple swear words did slip out. Not that my wife was mad. She said, I did all right. You did okay. Was polite. But the KD, man. And so now, a box of KD sits in the cupboard because, again, and there's text messages saying, hey, man, why don't you just have the Kraft dinner tonight? Well, my wife just doesn't like Kraft dinner. And we all know, a box of KD feeding two people? What, are you kidding?
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7:31. Let's get a little professional here for a second. We had a discussion yesterday that I cheered. I was like, "This is great news." So, ICBC. We even gave ICBC a round of applause. That was questioned. How could you give ICBC a round of applause? I said, because you know what? They're moving the knowledge test. So kids, I don't know, is it me? We called it the beginners. Hey man, I got my beginners. You know, that was the written thing where you went in, you got your beginners, and now you could go learn how to drive, but you had to have your parents in the car. So I don't know they call that a knowledge test. It's a knowledge test, and then you can go learn how to drive. Well, they're taking that away from the actual brick and mortars, and the kids, the 16-year-olds, they'll be able to do this online now. And I was like, that's great. Why are they doing this? Congestion. They're easing up congestion. So I was like, round of applause. Hang on, if I was prepared. Here we go. I thought that was a great idea. Now, there's been some pushback to this. Go figure. But here's a headline. Very professional. BC is confident the online ICBC knowledge test will be safe from cheaters. And Daily Hive has, and I don't even know if this is real, Daily Hive has one of what it'll look like. So there's a kind of a cartoon picture of a car. If your hood flies up when you're driving, would you A, look in the mirrors and ask the passenger to lean out the window and look ahead? Reach out the window and push the hood down? C, look through the crack below the hood and stop as soon as you can? D, stop immediately so you don't run into anyone? Honestly, I don't know whether it's C or D. Because you look through the crack, you know what I'm saying? Stop as soon as you can. I think it's C. Anyhow, they're saying now on this big long article that there's a company that will monitor the people taking the tests, and they can tell if you're cheating by the way you move your mouse, by the way you move your eyes, like those things, right? I think I could get away with it. I would just have my mom behind the computer screen going,

0: Robot, would you read that last text that came in from Mark, please?
1: Morning, Kenny. I've actually had it happen in a Suzuki Samurai, so there's no gas below the windshield. So I watched the yellow line and stopped as soon as I could.
0: I think Mark meant there's no gap between the hood and the window. So, okay, so here's the question was, BC is confident the online knowledge test will be safe from cheaters. Now, the photo, the screen grab they got on Daily Hive says this. If your hood flies up when you're driving, do you A, look in your mirrors and ask passenger to lean out the window and look ahead like the Ace Ventura? B, reach out the window and push the hood down, which I think is impossible. Here's where it gets tricky. C, look through the crack below the hood and stop as soon as you can. Or D, stop immediately so that you don't run into anyone. Both C and D work. It should be C and D. It actually technically should be all of the above, right? Anyhow, point is, they're telling us that they're going to do this online, and you can cheat, but you'll be busted. And how are they going to bust you? Mouse movements. And there's actually a company, I believe they're farming this out to, that can, like, watch your mouse movements and say, like, this person is potentially looking at a book. I don't know. It's all the robots. I just think the good thing is, will we see less lines at ICB?

0: when you're going in to renew your insurance. I think we might because of this. I don't know, but good luck to any 16-year-old that's going for their beginners. It's go time. You got this.
1: Kenny in the Morning featuring you is beautiful. 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
2: That guy was cool. I like that guy. 747, all the sunshine today, working our way up to 20. It's going to be phenomenal. And yes, we get our Bill Burr. We get our Bill Burr. Once in a blue moon, we get Bill Burr on to the smile of the day. We'll do that for you after Robert Palmer's Addicted to Love. You are on the Jet. Good morning.

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1: All right, 751. All the sunshine. It's going to be another perfect day. We're teetering on it being too hot. There's that subtle belly aching, right? I kid. Going up to 20 today. It's going to be really nice. Okay, here's your Bill Burr. Enjoy.
2: Life can pass you by. It happens. You know, you just keep living and living and living. You know what it is? You got like 25, 30 years to absorb as much as you can. And then that's it. That's all you know. Because right around then, you get married. And it's over. Right? You have a couple of kids. You're sucked in the bubble. You don't have time to pay attention to what's going on the world. You're just stuck with these kids. Eh? Don't be a serial killer. Don't touch that. You're just stuck in that. You have 3-4 kids. That is a 25-year sentence. Trying to get them all through college. Society just keeps going. You get the last one through college, you step back out of the bubble, just... You don't know what happened. You're not even paying attention. You go back to your old record collection. Right? Someone sticks a mic in your face, you're gonna get in trouble.
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1: 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That was very cheesy, wasn't it? 7:55, we got the sunshine. Hey, good morning. The ladies, I'm embarrassed of myself now. Hot under the collar, you're on the jet.

going to put a wrap to the 7 o'clock hour. Get you into the 8 with a stellar playlist, news update, all the stuff. Keep you moving on your Thursday. Queens of the Stone Age, go with the flow here on the Jet Morning.

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1: I'm Nathan Maley. Results of a recent audit by Recycle BC for the town of Comox indicates residents are doing a fairly good job with disposing of recyclable items, but more work can be done. The audit found 17% of the material collected from Comox residents were incompatible with the Recycle BC program. Items such as laundry baskets, plastic storage containers, toys, clothing, blankets, metal household items, and recyclables placed inside plastic bags should not be placed in recycling carts as they cannot be processed and can create challenges for sorting facilities. The town of Comox said every correctly sorted item helps reduce contamination and improve recycling efficiency. A ribbon-cutting ceremony was held on Denman Island recently to open two new trail connections. The Denman Cross Island Trail is a 3.5-kilometer portion from Owl Crescent to Gravelly Bay and was officially opened by the Comox Valley Regional District. A 180-meter portion in downtown Denman Island also opened. CVRD Area Director Daniel Arbor said the completion of the two sections provides improved safety and connectivity in the Graham Lake and Gravelly Bay Ferry area. A BC legislator says two MLAs facing serious criminal charges should get paid leaves of absence. Independent Penticton Summerland MLA Amelia Boltby said local government officials are required to step aside when facing charges, but there's no similar rule for provincial officials. Boltby said she's working on a bill to change that.
2: Certainly, I'm not calling for their resignation, and I'm, not calling for them to be fired immediately. They're allowed to defend themselves and have the courts adjudicate this.
1: Peace River North MLA Jordan Keeley was charged last week with sexual assault. Richmond Center's Han Chan is also facing domestic violence-related charges. Both men continue to sit as independents. And preparations for FIFA World Cup watch parties and related events are ramping up across BC ahead of the tournament kickoff. But new polling suggests enthusiasm for the tournament is low in host city Vancouver. Our provincial reporter Emily Joveski has more.
3: An Angus Reid poll finds more than 70% of Vancouver residents said the public cost of hosting seven FIFA World Cup matches are not worth the disruption. Less than half said they were interested in following the tournament. Even fewer said they trusted governments to be transparent about the total cost of hosting the games. The federal budget watchdog has estimated hosting the matches in Vancouver and Toronto will cost taxpayers more than $1 billion. Emily Joveski, Vista News.
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5: Good morning. This is Rob Wolf from Odlin Brown. Donald Trump has threatened to seize Iran's oil export terminal and take total control of its energy industry. Dollarama reported strong earnings with profit and sales up from a year ago. And in the U.S., wholesale prices rose by 1.1% in May, which was above estimates. On the markets, the Canadian TSX is up 372 points. The Dow Jones has added 355, and the Nasdaq has gained 167 points. The Canadian dollar is lower at 71.39 US. Gold is at 4,075 US an ounce, and oil is trading at 89.22 US a barrel. 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
7: Well, checking sports, the Stanley Cup playoffs continue tonight. Carolina and Vegas, puck drops at 5. That series is tied at 2 apiece. Over to baseball, Jays lost 7-4 to the Phillies yesterday. They'll take today off and then start 3 with the Yankees tomorrow. First pitch will go at 4:37. The M's, they dropped a 7-2 decision to Baltimore yesterday. Game 4 of that 4-game series is today at 4:07. The NBA Finals continued last night. The Knicks trailed by 29 and came back to take a commanding 3-1 series lead with last night's 107-106 win over the Spurs. Game 5 is set to go Saturday, 5:30 tip-off. CFL Week 2 of 21 starts tonight with the Ticats in Winnipeg. Kickoff is at 5:30. The Lions will play the Riders on Saturday. And finally, The FIFA World Cup officially starts today. Mexico takes on South Africa, and South Korea will play Czechia tonight at 7.
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7: Checking the weather forecast, should be a really nice day. Sunshine and a high of 20. Tonight, a bit windy and cloudy periods, low down to 12. For tomorrow, more sunshine, the high is 23. By Saturday, another picture perfect day, sunshine and a high up to 25. Low tide goes at 9:26.
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11: It reeks like old lady pants in here.
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0: 8:11. I love learning the history of our community. It's great. I was leaving Crown Isle yesterday, and I see a gold fire hydrant. I'm like, what's up with that? And at first, I was like, I want more gold fire hydrants. Come on, let's paint them all gold. And then I thought about it. I was like, nah. Got to go with red. Let's go with red. Let's keep them red. So we're trying to find out what the Jet Nation is, red or gold. Read the first Facebook comment, please.
1: Red. No offense, but that thing is ugly and cheesy.
0: Oh, okay, yes, ugly and cheesy. I you know what? This another message says that there used to be more gold fire hydrants, but several got stolen after being installed shortly after Crown Isle opened. How can you steal a fire hydrant? Isn't that like dug right to the water line? I'm not an infrastructure professional, but I would think that that's not an easy thing to take. Anyways, another round of You Be the Judge, 703-2538. What color do we want our fire hydrants to be? Obviously, I thought it was a rule that they had to be red. You know, you can't park near it, and I thought it had to be red, but no, we got a gold one. And again, I know this is ridiculous, but that sure caught my eye yesterday. I was like, how have I never noticed that? And a big shout out to our boy Rick. He took a, because I was stupid last night. I should have taken a picture. I knew we were going to talk about this on the radio. Didn't. And right off the bat this morning, I said, there's a gold fire hydrant at Crown Isle. First couple of text messages, no, you're seeing things. Then our boy Rick went over, took a picture, and sent it to us. We got it posted for you at the Jet Nation Facebook page doing that quick poll. Do we want them red or do we want them gold? 703-2538. Come on, it's another one of those things. With no real answer, just opinions. We'll take it. Here's some Aussie on the Jet.

the president of Raw, Causey. 818, you got a text saying, why aren't you playing the greatest rock and roll band of all time, Rush? We do that. We play lots of Rush. We'll get some Rush on for you in a couple of minutes. Also, we got to talk about the ultimate comeback last night. We got to talk about that basketball game. That's something. First, STP, it's Vaseline. You're on the jet. Morning.

0: gets it, fires up a three. Shot no good. The tip, it's gone! It's gone! It's gone! With 1.2 remaining, Knicks take the lead. And it's 107-106. Bedlam here at the Garden. They can't believe it. That's it. It's over. The greatest comeback in NBA playoff history. The Knicks pull off the miracle comeback and lead it 3-1. Now one win away from a title.
1: All right, you come back from 29 points. Let's think a little bit about the San Antonio Spurs. Clearly a better team, according to all NBA analysts. The Knicks, definitely not a better team. But they're just on a hot streak. They're on a hot streak, man. The city is behind that team. The history of sport is behind that team. It's kind of cool. Come back from 29 points. It's crazy. Now, let's talk about Taylor Swift. I got to give it to Taylor Swift. It was all over the place. The t-shirt she was wearing said Stevie Nicks. And it was the color of the New York Knicks. I thought that was well played. Jerry Seinfeld was there. He was like in disbelief. He looked grouchy pretty much all the rest of the time. Adam Sandler, coolest dude ever. John McEnroe was there. He was yelling. Larry David apparently was there. And a bunch more other celebrities. But, wow, exciting stuff. And I actually do, no, I'm not going to lie, I want that Stevie Nicks t-shirt. I think it's a cool shirt. Thanks, Taylor Swift. Rush in the move on the Jet 822. Let's

0: Uh-oh. Community Spotlight's coming up in a minute here, but we've got a problem. Got a little bit of a problem. Got a random text that says, yay, I sold my house. Now, obviously you're excited you sold your house. I'm happy for you if that's the case, but if you're moving out of town, that means we are down a Jet Nation member. Oh, boy. Yep. I said, are you moving out of town? Yep. Into a pickup camper traveling Canada. So you're leaving us. Okay, we're down a Jet Nation member. That's not a good thing. Now, I'm super happy for you. I'm not going to say your name on the radio just in case. I'm happy for you. That's awesome. And you can remain a Jet Nation member with the iHeartRadio app. That's cool. That's great. But we need a new listener. We need to steal a listener from the other stations. So that's where we need everybody in the Jet Nation to ask their coworker, hey, you listening to the Jet? 98.9 Jet FM. 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Right? That's what you do. You got to sell it for us. We've lost a Jet Nation member, and that's not cool. So it's all of our responsibility to try and find a new one. Keep me posted if you've done any of the legwork. 703-2538. 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Oh, we just got another text. I make sure I have the app. Good. So we didn't loot. We lost a local Jet Nation member. We got to fix that. All right. 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
1: Okay.
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1: Okay, cool.
2: On Sunday, we will be Sunday the 28th of June. We will be in the Village of Cumberland in Village Square from 10 to 1 for our Sunday market.
1: 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It's crazy.
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1: Okay, so now, Twyla, what we got you, when we talk farmers markets, what do we get with the farmers markets here in our communities?
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1: Oh, you're killing me. You're killing me, Twyla.
2: I know. 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
1: All right, okay. 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
2: Saturdays, 9 to 1. 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
1: And volunteers, you guys good?
2: We always need volunteers, especially

0: chatting with a gentleman. Didn't want his name on the radio. He said, all this basketball talk this morning. What about the hockey game? Yeah, you're right. What is game five tonight? All tied up, 2-2. That'll be fun. Here's the problem. The weather is phenomenal. Perfect at night. So, and that with that 5 o'clock game. But yeah, definitely going to be watching the game tonight. Invested because it's a pretty good series. I was at Ace Brewing yesterday listening to a conversation. It was a heated debate going on about Vegas and Carolina. And I thought, well, that's good. I thought we kind of collectively were like, eh, these two teams really care. It's just it is what it is. But no, it's, I think people care. So, yeah, tonight should be fun. I say my call will be Carolina. Carolina commanding 5-3 win tonight. That's my pick.
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5: Or in that window, eh? 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Don't forget, Dad, get that tie. World's best dad mug. Got to get it done. Fuel falls on me. You're on the jet. A couple of really cool movie trailers dropped. We're going to talk about that in 10. Stand by.

0: Mr. Dave Lee Roth, Van Halen, Hoffa Teacher. 8:51, you're on the jet. The Green Day movie, Nimrods, the trailer dropped yesterday. It looks funny.
1: You're not going to believe this. Traquel called.
2: What?
3: He left our demo.
1: He invited us to L.A. to open for them on New Year's. Can I take your car?
4: No, because you don't have a license.
1: Oh, come on!
5: Well, how are we getting her there?
0: Oh, yeah.
1: Taking Wayne's car.
0: Stealing a car. The older brother's car, of course. It's basically a road trip movie, which is great. It looks funny.
4: How are you opening for Green Day?
0: And, yeah, very excited to see that movie. The other trailer that dropped... Jeez, I've had a bunch of Jet Nation members email me the link to this stupid trailer. My wife even texted me and said, hey, look, a trailer dropped for your new favorite show where you get some morals.
6: This will be our new forever.
0: Oh, another trailer for Little House on the Prairie, the reboot.
7: Welcome to Independence, Mr. Ingalls.
0: Oh, Mr. Ingalls.
8: There's no post office, no church, no school.
0: Wait a minute, are you complaining? Thought we're not supposed to be complaining. We're supposed to be getting good morals here.
9: What do you think?
8: So small.
0: Oh, I don't like your new farmhouse.
9: What we wanted, right? To be at the beginning of something.
0: I'm getting morals.
9: We're building a house nearby. Maybe we're neighbors.
0: Hey, we'll be neighbors. I feel it. I feel the good values coursing through my veins. Honestly, that was my mother growing up. It's like, kid, you need to watch more episodes of Little House on the Prairie. And that was like the worst show in the world. Keep it away from me. But my mom would be like, that's where you get your morals. Anyways, thank you. Every time I get that email, I giggle. I'm like, thanks for that. And this last one says, where did it go? It said, here's your morals. And then the link. Oh boy, Little House on the Prairie.
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0: Hey, we got World Cup soccer today. You excited? It'll be fun, eh? We're going to wrap up the hour. Got to tell me something good coming up. Got your news updates. And getting us there, Gordon the Hip on the Jets.

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1: I'm Nathan Maley. Results of a recent audit by Recycle BC for the town of Comox indicates residents are doing a fairly good job with disposing of recyclable items, but more work can be done. The audit found 17% of the material collected from Comox residents were incompatible with the Recycle BC program. Items such as laundry baskets, plastic storage containers, toys, clothing, blankets, metal household items, and recyclables placed inside plastic bags should not be placed in recycling carts as they cannot be processed and can create challenges for sorting facilities. The town of Comox said every correctly sorted item helps reduce contamination and improve recycling efficiency. A ribbon-cutting ceremony was held on Denman Island recently to open two new trail connections. The Denman Cross Island Trail is a 3.5-kilometer portion from Owl Crescent to Gravelly Bay and was officially opened by the Comox Valley Regional District. A 180-meter portion in downtown Denman Island also opened. CVRD Area Director Daniel Arbor said the completion of the two sections provides improved safety and connectivity in the Graham Lake and Gravelly Bay Ferry area. A BC legislator says two MLAs facing serious criminal charges should get paid leaves of absence. Independent Penticton Summerland MLA Amelia Boltby said local government officials are required to step aside when facing charges, but there's no similar rule for provincial officials. Boltby said she's working on a bill to change that.
2: Certainly, I'm not calling for their resignation, and I'm, not calling for them to be fired immediately. They're allowed to defend themselves and have the courts adjudicate this.
1: Peace River North MLA Jordan Keeley was charged last week with sexual assault. Richmond Center's Han Chan is also facing domestic violence-related charges. Both men continue to sit as independents. And preparations for FIFA World Cup watch parties and related events are ramping up across BC ahead of the tournament kickoff. But new polling suggests enthusiasm for the tournament is low in host city Vancouver. Our provincial reporter Emily Joveski has more.
3: An Angus Reid poll finds more than 70% of Vancouver residents said the public cost of hosting 7 FIFA World Cup matches are not worth the disruption. Less than half said they were interested in following the tournament. Even fewer said they trusted governments to be transparent about the total cost of hosting the games. The federal budget watchdog has estimated hosting the matches in Vancouver and Toronto will cost taxpayers more than $1 billion. Emily Joveski, Vista News.
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5: Well, check it. Sports, the Stanley Cup playoffs continue tonight. Carolina and Vegas, puck drops at 5. That series is tied at 2 apiece. Over to baseball, Jays lost 7-4 to the Phillies yesterday. They'll take today off and then start 3 with the Yankees tomorrow. First pitch will go at 4:37. The M's, they dropped a 7-2 decision to Baltimore yesterday. Game 4 of that 4-game series is today at 4:07. The NBA Finals continued last night. The Knicks trailed by 29 and came back to take a commanding 3-1 series lead with last night's 107-106 win over the Spurs. Game 5 is set to go Saturday, 5:30 tip-off. CFL Week 2 of 21 starts tonight with the Ticats in Winnipeg. Kickoff is at 5:30. The Lions will play the Riders on Saturday. And finally, the FIFA World Cup officially starts today. Mexico takes on South Africa, and South Korea will play Czechia tonight at 7.
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5: Checking the weather forecast, should be a really nice day. Sunshine and a high of 20. Tonight, a bit windy and cloudy periods, low down to 12. For tomorrow, more sunshine, the high is 23. By Saturday, another picture perfect day, sunshine and a high up to 25. Low tide goes at 9:26.
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The name of the new Green Day movie, if you're looking for that trailer, it's called Nimrods. A couple messages saying, wait, what's the movie called? Hilarious. Hilarious trailer. Looking forward to seeing it in August. Here's American Idiot on the Jet.

had a big change of heart. Had a big change of heart. I think some Jet Nation members had a change of heart. We'll get into it. We'll tell me something good after Asia. Heat of the moment on the Jet.

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1: Tell me something good brought to us by Thrifty Foods. Okay, I have a big change of heart. Yesterday, leaving Crown Isle, for the first time, I don't know why. I mean, it's not like this is the first time I've been there. Leaving Crown Isle, I noticed right at the corner of Crown Isle Boulevard and the Clubhouse Drive, you know what I'm talking about? The entrance, basically, there's a golden fire hydrant. And so I was like, that's super cool. That's super cool. But I just drove by it very quickly and I went, man, oh man, golden fire hydrant. What's up with that? So this morning when we started the show, I was like, hey, dudes, anybody know about the golden fire hydrant? What's the deal with that? And again, I just noticed it for maybe 1 second. Like, it didn't really feast my eyes on this golden fire hydrant. And then we got into a conversation, and that's what I love about the Jet Nation, the history of our wonderful valley here. All kinds of stuff came out. Apparently, there used to be more golden fire hydrants. Some were stolen. Like, how do you steal a fire hydrant? That's crazy. And then it was it Rob? Yeah, Rob. I believe Rob sent us a picture. He texted it in and posted it up on the Jet Nation Facebook page. And listen, Crown Isle, you know, love your face. Beautiful, beautiful part of our community. But upon spending some time with that golden fire hydrant, not just the 1 second of noticing it yesterday, we got to paint that thing red, man. It's kind of tacky. And lots of Jet Nation members are kind of saying the same thing. So I don't know. I think I like my fire hydrant red. I do, after consideration this morning. I know this is totally ridiculous. But Crown Isle, beautiful spot. Anyways, what do we think? Am I alone on this one? 703-2538. Just thought it was one of those little gems of our community, a golden fire hydrant. Crazy, right?
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1: Thursday's basically a mini Friday. We're almost there to the weekend. The weather looks phenomenal. We should already start with the weekend plans. What's going on? Collective Soul now on the Jet.

0: apparently, according to the internet, it's Say Hi Day. So there's you're asked to say hi to at least 10 random people. Just a hi. I do that all the time. I'm a hi guy. Hi. Hey, how are you? I'm that guy. But we did come across a bit of a problem today that maybe we can extend the say hi to somebody. Say hi. Any chance you listen to 98.9 Jet FM? Throw that out there because it is confirmed. We have lost a Jet Nation member. Sold his house. Leaving the valley. Touring the country in like an RV type thing. So we've lost a local Jet Nation member. Now, this Jet Nation member has already said, listen, got the app. I'm good. Still rock out. But locally, we've lost a Jet Nation member. We need to steal one from the other radio stations. I don't condone stealing, but just suggest to them, give it a try. They've lost a listener. The listener, not because the listener was angry. The listener moved on. He's retiring. Just saying. Say hi. And hey, have you tried 98.9 Jet FM? I'm not crazy with this, right? You lose a listener, you've got to gain one.
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7: 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They have given it serious upgrades from the kids' play area to the irrigation, accessibility, water efficiency. It brings the park up to modern standards and basically makes a great neighborhood.

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1: And 9:36. 16 right now, 8 for 20, eh? It's going to be a nice day. What are you getting up to? We did have one text complaint about somebody using a weed eater, whippersnipper, pre-6 a.m. You know you're headed towards summer when you get that text to the Fido text machine at 703-2538. I like that. Yard work before 6 a.m.? Come on.

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1: Hey, kid. You ever try Jet? All your friends are doing it. You should try it, too.
0: Yes, yes, yes, you should try it. That's how we it's official. We've lost a Jet Nation member, moving out of town, leaving us in the Valley. So I said somehow we've got to make up for that. So we got to find a new listener. So asking for Jet Nation to step in, 703-2538. Randomly today, if you could ask a coworker, suggest tuning in. Right? Play good tunes like this.

0: Mike just texted, Kenny, you're going to lose another one if you keep yapping. Oh, listeners. Oh, I get it. All right. Sorry. I got you, Mike, you beauty. Yeah, as I was saying, we lost Neil. He's moving. And Neil, he's a contributor, man. He was always checking in. And now he's going out on the road. We're not going to be able to, get his 2 cents in on things. So we got to find a new Jet Nation member. A new Jet Nation member in the, somewhere in the valley. Sorry, Mike. I apologize. That's going to do it for me. Mike will be happy about that. We should mention World Cup. World Cup of Soccer starts today. Eh? It's kind of cool. I basically took a $20 bill and burned it. Because I do a pool every time with some buddies. And I know nothing about... I know nothing. I just picked Canada all the way through. And Portugal. My best friend's Portuguese. But Canada all the way through. So hopefully that pays off for me. It'll work. Anyways, Crazy Mike said he'd be our World Cup guy. He'll keep his eye on it for us and fill us in. Enjoy the rest of the day with all the sunshine. That's a beautiful looking day. We're already at 18. Look at that. Nicholas on his way in here. Be good, be safe. All the stuff. See ya.
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Hope you had a great start to the day with Kenny. My name's Nicholas. I'll be getting you through the next 4 hours here on the Jet Midday Show. Lots on the way, including some of the greatest songs ever written. I'm just looking ahead this hour. Holy smokes, we got some bangers in the lineup for you. Triumph, The Who, 5440. We're going right into 3 days grace in just a second here. We'll have our Canadian Music Spotlight. Talk a little bit about some of the tunes. There's a word that used to mean, hey, I'm laid back and a cool guy, that's now being used kind of passive-aggressively. We'll talk about that coming up later this hour. And there's some contesting going on the station. Tickets to Saratoga Speedway, you could win them. Tickets to Sunfest, you could win them. All that and more coming up on the Midday Show. Thanks for choosing Jet.

Man, that deaf, dumb, and blind kid sure plays a mean pinball. The kids don't really play pinball anymore, do they? I think you see them around every once in a while at the arcades, but it's been a long time since I've been out to one of these arcades and seen somebody just slugging away on the pinball machine trying to get that high score. What do the kids even do these days? Just sit home and watch the TikTok and talk to ChatGPT? Is that it?

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5: 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This year, it's going to take place on July the 25th. So what's going on? Starting off with the local businesses, they tend to put on really great offers and promotions. It's honestly a great day to go shopping in downtown Courtenay. Also, the band Broad Fork Duo are going to be playing. There's going to be all sorts of games, activities, loads of stuff in downtown. Duncan Avenue is going to be hosting a new Vintage Row. That's put on by the Retro Room. That's a new business downtown. Loads of vendors are going to be around there as well. Duncan Avenue from 5th and to 6th Street. They're going to have entertainment, art, creativity kind of things. Also, Dave's Wiener Wagon will be selling hot dogs and drinks. I'm actually going to try and say that seriously. Dave's Wiener Wagon. Wagon will be present serving hot dogs. What they describe as roaming entertainment, stages, bands, face painting. Honestly, I could just go on. And for more details, you can get them directly from courtney.ca. Again, this is taking place on Saturday, the 25th of July. For 98.9 Jet FM, I'm William Stringer. And that's what's going on.

I need you to let me know, am I reading too much into this? I think people are using the word cheers in a passive-aggressive way. It used to be the cool thing that you'd write to sign off your emails. You'd type the body of your email, and then you'd be like, cheers, Nicholas from Jet FM. And it would be like, oh, yeah, this guy's cool. He's laid back. He's chill. This is a cool guy. Nowadays, it's creeping its way into, like, casual conversation. And, like, certain texts, if you're texting somebody, cheers is a way to be like, yeah, I'm done with this conversation. And now people are using it in daily life. Like, you go into an office and talk to somebody. You're like, oh, you mind if I bug you for a second? And then you have your brief conversation. And when they want you to leave their office, they're like, cheers. And they just look at you. Is that a unique experience that only I've had? Or is this something that's actually going on?

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Melissa Etheridge, one of those artists who, seriously, every time I hear her sing, I just keep thinking, I need to hear more of her. Like, there's got to be some deep cuts in there. I haven't done a deep dive in her discography yet, but there's got to be some really sneaky, good deep cuts in there. Still touring. She's 65 years old now. As close as she's coming to us on this current tour is July the 24th, and it's a winery in Seattle, which while it's a very nice venue, I actually saw Jackson Browne there last summer and Tate McRae there the summer before. It's a bit of a hike from here. So you'd have to be a real big fan of Melissa if you're interested in going to that one.

The end-to-end cancer cycling relay is returning to Vancouver Island next week. It's the second time they've done it. Last year, they raised over 100 grand. It's an interesting concept. So they start down in Victoria. There's 8 cyclists. They ride in teams of 2. And one team rides for 50 kilometers. Then another team comes in and picks up the baton. And they ride in 50-kilometer segments from Victoria to Port Hardy and back to Victoria in 48 hours. It's a crazy concept. Could you imagine doing that? The craziest part is that they do it like through the night. Like they are constantly riding. It's crazy. Raised over 100 grand for the Island Kids Cancer Association. Great organization here on the island.

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Did you ever learn how to play the guitar or try to learn how to play the guitar? We had a guitar in my house growing up. It was just there. My brother took lessons. He stopped. My dad also, I don't know if he actually really played guitar ever, but he had one. And there was like a 2-week stretch where I sat down. I was like, I'm going to try and learn this thing. So I tried to figure out a couple of songs. There's a few that everybody goes to. Smoke on the Water. Pretty much everybody who picks up guitar, they try and learn that one. I tried the bass groove from Seven Nation Army. That's a fun one. And then I quickly realized I am not smart enough to learn to play the guitar. There's too much going on. There's too many finger positions and all that kind of stuff. This could be the quintessential learning how to play the guitar song. As soon as you start to figure out some chords, it's Wonderwall.

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11: Gander, Newfoundland. What does that town mean for you? Hello, it's William Stringer. For most Canadians, and for that matter, for people all around the world, Gander, Newfoundland is an incredibly evocative place, bringing images of wild beauty, isolation, and very warm Canadian hearts. So it actually seems pretty appropriate that this tale of 7,000 strangers from around the world being taken in is being turned into a musical, and that musical is coming to the Comox Valley. I'd honestly say this event is WAPproved. It's Will approved. It's definitely one I would go to. The musical is critically acclaimed. It's been written by Canadians, and it's been playing all over the world. The music is very Celtic inspired, so you are definitely going to be filled with awe. There's going to be many humorous sections as well. Expect fast-paced, uplifting, and very, very moving. It is called Come From Away and is presented by CYMC, which is the Comox Valley Youth Music Centre. 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

You know what I'm saying? Do you know what he's saying? That's back here on the jet. That song, over 30 years old, came out 1994, and Beck was scared he was going to be considered a one-hit wonder. So he actually denied. This is wild. Weird Al Yankovic wanted to do a parody of Loser called Schmoozer, which you could just imagine how that would go. Beck was just entering the industry, and he was like, I don't want to be a one-hit wonder. So it's like, nah, I don't think so. But a couple of years ago, he came in and was like, man, I wish I would have let Weird Al do that parody. Because doesn't that give you a bit of credence in the movie, in the music industry? That you've had a Weird Al parody about you? I think it ups your value as opposed to sends it down. News, weather, sports, all the way at 12 o'clock.

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1: I'm Nathan Maley. A black bear has been spotted behind Lake Trail School. Anyone in the area is being asked to exercise caution and to stay alert. If anyone sees the bear, especially if it displays aggressive behavior, they're asked to contact the BC Conservation Officer Service. A recent audit shows better work can be done by Town of Comox residents when it comes to recycling. An audit by Recycle BC found 17% of materials placed in Comox residents' recycling bins were incompatible with their program. To help improve recycling outcomes, residents are being asked to keep recyclables loose in carts, use local recycling depots for scrap metal, electronics, and batteries, and to donate clothing, textiles, and books to local reuse organizations. The town of Comox said every correctly sorted item helps reduce contamination and improve recycling efficiency. Two new trail connections have opened on Denman Island. The Comox Valley Regional District opened the 3.5-kilometer portion of the Denman Cross Island Trail from Owl Crescent to Gravelly Bay with a ribbon-cutting ceremony. A 180-meter portion in downtown Denman Island also opened. The project was supported through funding from the BC Active Transportation Infrastructure Grant and the Build Community Strong Fund Community Stream. Preparations for FIFA World Cup watch parties and related events are ramping up across BC ahead of the tournament kickoff. But new polling suggests enthusiasm for the tournament is low in host city Vancouver. Our provincial reporter Emily Joveski has more.
2: An Angus Reid poll finds more than 70% of Vancouver residents said the public cost of hosting seven FIFA World Cup matches are not worth the disruption. Less than half said they were interested in following the tournament. Even fewer said they trusted governments to be transparent about the total cost of hosting the games. The federal budget watchdog has estimated hosting the matches in Vancouver and Toronto will cost taxpayers more than $1 billion. Emily Joveski, Vista News.
1: And the Bank of Canada is staying the course with its target for its benchmark policy interest rate. Governing Council is keeping its target for the overnight rate at 2.25%. Officials say economic activity in Canada has been weak, uncertainty about U.S. trade policy continues, the conflict in the Middle East is ongoing, and oil prices remain elevated.
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1: Game 5 of the Stanley Cup Finals goes tonight with Carolina hosting Vegas and the series tied at 2 with puck drop at 5. In the MLB today, the Mariners are looking for a series victory in Baltimore with first pitch just after 4, while the Blue Jays have an off day today and will host the Yankees tomorrow. And the FIFA World Cup is kicking off right now in Mexico. Canada starts their tournament tomorrow in Toronto against Bosnia and Herzegovina. A mix of sun and cloud for this afternoon, getting up to a high of 20 degrees. Partly cloudy skies this evening, becoming clear overnight down to a low of 11. Sunny skies tomorrow up to a high of 24. More sunny skies Saturday to another high of 24. And sunny skies again Sunday to a high of 27. Right now it's 16 degrees.
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I occasionally wonder, so that song came out in 1986. Van Halen in their new era with Sammy Hagar. If you would have taken that song and shown it to Eddie Van Halen and the rest of the Van Halen crew when they were coming up with their first album with, you know, Eruption, You Really Got Me, The Ice Cream Man. If you were to take some of their synthier music and be like, just show it to them, do you think they would have believed that that was their band in 10 years? It's a completely different sound. Welcome to the afternoon, by the way.

Picture this, if you will. You're out and about doing whatever it is you do. You could be at work. You could be at home. And the phone starts ringing. You look down and you're like, what? Why is my phone ringing? And you look at the caller ID. It says Jet FM. Why is Jet FM calling me? So you pick up. And on the other end of the line, it's me. Could be Kenny from the morning show. Could be Mac from the afternoon show. And we're saying, hey, insert name. Did you want a pair of concert tickets to see a show that's coming to the island or to town or just a concert? And you're like, I don't remember entering a contest, but sure. Or it could be a gift certificate. You're like, I don't remember entering a contest for a gift certificate, but sure, I'd love one. 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You're entered for a bunch of draws that you don't even know are happening.

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And we're giving away $100 merch packs. 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

World War II references are just littered throughout the music on this station. This song in our Canadian Music Spotlight for today by Idle Eyes called Tokyo Rose. And a Tokyo Rose, it was inspired by like a generic name that was used to describe female Japanese disc jockeys who attempted to shake the morale of American soldiers and spread propaganda over the airwaves in the Pacific Theater during World War II. What an interesting concept. So they would like try and have semi-American radio stations, and they would kind of crap talk the Americans, and the Americans would just listen to it. That's what this song is named after. Wild.

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1: Yep.
0: Talking about Olivia Rodrigo. She just performed at the Primavera Sound Festival in Spain. She did some press, and she was talking about the time she performed at Lollapalooza and how great that was. Her mom was there, but decided to skip her set to go watch Korn. It's like, how rock and roll is Olivia Rodrigo's mom? Just, you know, your daughter performing on this massive stage at Lollapalooza, you're like, nah, I'm going to go check out Korn. I love that story. It's great. Queen drummer Roger Taylor has announced a new solo album, Violence Insane in a Beautiful World. First single's called Come On Summer, It's Party Time. Features a youth choir available for streaming. Jimi Hendrix Way is officially a thing in New York City. West 8th Street in Greenwich Village is now officially called Jimi Hendrix Way. Of course, on that street, the iconic Electric Lady Studios, where Jimi recorded, and I think he actually owned that at one point. So, kind of cool. Jimi Hendrix Way. I love it. Live and local, the Ryder Bachman Band is performing again at Roystown Friday. If you want to go check that show out, please do. Get loud, have some fun. If you got a gig or a show you want to promote,
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It's the last hour of the midday show. Thank you for keeping the dial on 98.9. Looking ahead, we got some great tracks coming up. Shale, we've got Chris Cornell, Giovanni and the Hired Guns, Metallica, Blue Oyster Cult, the Anyway Gang. There's lots on tap. Also, chat a little bit about what could be one of the greatest albums of the last 25 years. I'll get your thoughts on that, hopefully. And we'll chat about our four-song four-pack with Ace Brewing to give away a bunch of tickets to Saratoga Speedway this year. Lots on deck.

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Where does that album rank on your list of the greatest albums of all time? It's got to be up there, certainly among the greatest albums of the last 25 years. It's over 20 years old now, by the way. Released 2004. And just think of some of the great tracks that were on that thing. Of course, there's the title track, American Idiot, Holiday, Boulevard of Broken Dreams, the one we just heard, When September Ends. I really like it. It's funny, there's actually two like 10-minute epics. The one I really like is called Jesus of Suburbia. Kind of like 2112 is to Rush. Like, there's all these different little chapters. The chapters are much shorter than in 2112, but it's almost like there's five different songs all combined into one. Great album. Where does that rank on your list?

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9: Hello, it's William Stringer. And I've got great news. There is sort of going to be a brand new park in the Comox Valley. What I'm talking about is Woodcote Park, because they have just finished a rolling replacement of the whole park. They have given it serious upgrades from the kids' play area to the irrigation, accessibility, water efficiency. It brings the park up to modern standards and basically makes a great neighborhood park with fun things from all people in the Comox Valley to enjoy. And frankly, your kids are going to be safer whilst they're there. Now, the main park opened a few weeks back in May, but they are actually going to do a ribbon cutting ceremony for everything else. So if you're from that area of Courtney, or your kids are going to enjoy something new, or you just enjoy a giant pair of scissors, this ribbon cutting ceremony is for you. It's taking place on June the 25th at 3:30. Absolutely everybody welcome. You can find more details on courtney.ca. And as ever, I put everything you need to know on our website, which is My Comox Valley Now, under the events calendar. 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

0: what? I got a fever, and the only prescription is more cowbell.
1: Tell me I'm not the only one who only thinks of that Saturday Night Live skit whenever they hear Blue Oyster Cult. Hey, we're coming up on 2 o'clock. I'm going to get out of here. Thank you for spending some time with the Dial on 98.9. We'll talk tomorrow. Oh, baby, you know what tomorrow is, don't ya? Friday. Talk then. Ciao.

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geez, can you tell we're close to summer now? It feels like every road in town is getting work done on it right now. Give yourself lots of time to get somewhere if you do need to get anywhere. I think Dyke Road's taking the cake today. Somebody said 40 minutes from Goose Pit to 17th. No, thanks. I got more details on what's going on where in a few. First, the sheepdog.

This is turning into a beautiful day. If you're hoping to go for a drive, you probably want to avoid Comox Road this afternoon. I've heard there's quite a few delays going on over there. They are paving the road near the estuary, which it needs to be done at some point. We get it. But, man, they are slowing things down today. If you do need to get somewhere fast, probably avoid that road entirely. I was quoted 40 minutes from Goose Spit to 17th. At least it's pretty. The sun is playing tricks on us today, though. Weekend still looking beautiful. That's when the real sun's coming out. 27 degrees on Sunday. Monday's actually still in the show. 29 degrees. It's almost going to get a little too hot. And there are going to be some cool sky things going on this week as well. So at least we'll have some good, clear skies for that. I'll let you know when to look up in just a few. First, some Gabriel in your eyes on the Valley's Rock Station.

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I'm glad these clouds are getting out of the way because we have cool sky things happening this week. There is a chance of some northern lights later here. We're staying up that late. But all the astronomy people are psyched about a planetary alignment happening this week. The moon, Mars, and Saturn all line up. They call it a planet parade. It's adorable. I just hope the clouds are out of the way so we can see it.

I know I shouldn't be complaining because gas prices went down, but I swear every time I go grocery shopping lately, the prices are higher than they were last time. But hey, we can help. We have $125 to Thrifty Foods just sitting here, just waiting for somebody to crack the code. I can't believe nobody has yet. There's another chance coming up this week for you to crack the box. It's coming up in 10.

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4: 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This year it's going to take place on July the 25th. So what's going on? Starting off with the local businesses, they tend to put on really great offers and promotions. It's honestly a great day to go shopping in downtown Courtney. Also, the band Broad Fork Duo are going to be playing. There's going to be all sorts of games, activities, loads of stuff in downtown. Duncan Avenue is going to be hosting a new Vintage Row. That's put on by the Retro Room. That's a new business downtown. Loads of vendors are going to be around there as well. Duncan Avenue from 5th and to 6th Street. They're going to have entertainment, art, creativity kind of things. Also, Dave's Wiener Wagon will be selling hot dogs and drinks. I'm actually going to try and say that seriously. Dave's Wiener Wagon will be present serving hot dogs. What they describe as roaming entertainment, stages, bands, face painting. Honestly, I could just go on. And for more details, you can get them directly from courtney.ca. Again, this is taking place on Saturday, the 25th of July. For 98.9 Jet FM, I'm William Stringer. And that's what's going on.
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0: song in Canada right now. It grows on you, right?
1: Yeah, the new album is a fun listen. If you like that tune, you'll love the rest of it. But I think we're about to hit a milestone here at the Jet. I think we're about to hit a month of the box.
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trying to give you a good heads up here. There are going to be more overnight closures tonight. Comox Road Bypass, the 17th, is going to be closed for paving and painting again. That's from 7 p.m. overnight until they're done. There was actually traffic on Ryan Road like after 8 p.m. last night, so plan accordingly. I gotta say, this paved job has been fantastic. That right turn lane to get onto 17th Street Bridge is smooth now. Never seen that before.

0: few weeks away from a free trooper show, Canada Day in Campbell River. They're headlining. That's pretty cool, right? We are finally getting some sunshine. As I say that, the clouds are rolling back in. But we are supposed to be working up towards a really beautiful weekend. 24 tomorrow and Saturday, closer to 30 by Sunday, and nothing but sunshine in the forecast beyond today. We're just not going to count today. If you need ideas for things to do once the sunshine comes back, community calendar, mycomoxvalleynow.com.
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feel kind of bad now. I was hyping the box up, but I forgot the most important rule, and it is kind of a big one. I know you're going to yell at me if I don't mention it right now, so I'll let you know the only thing standing between you and $125 to Thrifty Foods right after Monster Truck.

I am chatting up the Canadian Tire box for tomorrow, and I forgot to tell you the rule. There's really only one. You know that there's $125 of Thrifty Foods waiting for you. You know that you have to put the right number in to get that box open. What I forgot to tell you is that you only get one shot when we're out there. I'm so sorry. That means you can come find us again when we're out there on Saturday or Sunday, but tomorrow you're only going to have one chance to put that number in. I hope it's a good number. Maybe it's your lucky lottery numbers. Maybe it's just a random one that you just came up with on the spot. Write it down so that you don't do it again the next time. There's a strategy here, but I'm going to be at Fireplaces by Cameron tomorrow, 2 to 5, with the Canadian Tire Operation Codebreaker box, and I would love for someone to crack that thing open. Come try your luck and also scope out the pre-Father's Day sale going on at Fireplaces by Cameron. I will not be shutting up about it tomorrow. It's going to be a fun day.

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10: Gander, Newfoundland. What does that town mean for you? Hello, it's William Stringer. For most Canadians, and for that matter, for people all around the world, Gander, Newfoundland is an incredibly evocative place, bringing images of wild beauty, isolation, and very warm Canadian hearts. So it actually seems pretty appropriate that this tale of 7,000 strangers from around the world being taken in is being turned into a musical, and that musical is coming to the Comox Valley. I'd honestly say this event is approved. It's will approved. It's definitely one I would go to. The musical is critically acclaimed. It's been written by Canadians, and it's been playing all over the world. The music is very Celtic inspired, so you are definitely going to be filled with awe. There's going to be many humorous sections as well. Expect fast-paced, uplifting, and very, very moving. It is called Come From Away and is presented by CYMC, which is the Comox Valley Youth Music Centre. Admission is $32. 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

It's kind of starting to feel like the more Dave Grohl shuts up, the more fans come back to the Foo Fighters. It's working. They're out on the road right now promoting their new album. Big tour happening. But they're doing it in the best way possible. They're playing all the super old songs that got fans in the first place. Fan favorites that rarely ever get played live. Now that is how you get the fans back. Kudos. They're playing full albums front to back, too. I mean, I love it. That's what concerts should be about. The music. Not just all the money you can generate from getting butts in the seats. I gotta say, I laughed a little bit about AI today. I was looking up some Nirvana stuff. I saw some news. And the news was some AI-generated thing saying that Kurt Cobain is announcing a new tour in 2026. Can you believe it? I never thought we'd hear from him again, honestly.

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1: I'm Nathan Maley. Comox Valley Schools will now have access to more licensed childcare spaces at a local high school. A new childcare center opened Wednesday at GP Vanier Secondary School in Courtney, which brings 126 new spaces to the area. The facility will be operated by Today and Tomorrow Learning Society and support infants, toddlers, preschool-age children, and expectant and parenting students through the organization's Youth Parent Program. A $7.9 million investment was made through Childcare BC's New Spaces Fund, which is jointly supported by provincial investments and federal funding. The City of Courtney is confirming construction of the new 6th Street Active Transportation Bridge is nearing completion and will open this summer. A statement from the city said the bridge will be opening ahead of schedule, though they have not confirmed an exact date yet. The city says the 4-meter-wide bridge will provide a river crossing for those who travel by foot, bike, or other modes of active transportation. More information on opening details are expected from the city in the next few weeks. The Comox Valley Regional District is expecting a big turnout for the Comox Valley kickoff event Friday to mark the start of the 2026 FIFA World Cup tournament. The CVRD is hosting a watch party at the Comox Valley Exhibition Grounds to celebrate the beautiful game, and are warning parking will be limited, so residents are encouraged to use other means of transportation for the event if possible. There will be a bike valet service provided by the Comox Valley Cycling Coalition, where bikes will be securely monitored while the event is ongoing. Opening ceremonies begin at 11:30 a.m., followed by Canada's opening match against Bosnia and Herzegovina. After Canada's game, a community celebration is scheduled from 2 to 6 p.m., which will then be followed by a showing of Team USA against Paraguay. British Columbians can now take the knowledge test for a learner's license online. Our provincial reporter, Emily Joveski, has more.
2: ICBC says the online knowledge test is now available for Class 5 to 8 licenses. After passing the online test, drivers would still need to visit an office to pick up their license. ICBC says the online testing software has monitoring technology intended to detect cheating. Emily Joveski, Vista News.
1: And the Bank of Canada is staying the course with its target for its benchmark policy interest rate. Governing Council is keeping its target for the overnight rate at 2.25%. Officials say economic activity in Canada has been weak, uncertainty about U.S. trade policy continues, the conflict in the Middle East is ongoing, and oil prices remain elevated.
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1: Game 5 of the Stanley Cup Finals goes tonight with Carolina hosting Vegas and the series tied at 2 with puck drop at 5. In the MLB today, the Mariners are looking for a series victory in Baltimore with first pitch moments from now, while the Blue Jays have an off day and will host the Yankees tomorrow. And the FIFA World Cup kicked off today with Mexico defeating South Africa 2-0. Canada starts their tournament tomorrow in Toronto against Bosnia and Herzegovina.
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1: Partly cloudy skies this evening, becoming clear overnight, down to a low of 11 degrees. Sunny skies for tomorrow, up to a high of 24. More sunny skies Saturday to another high of 24. And sunny skies again Sunday to a high of 27. Right now it's 19 degrees.
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feels like streaming services are finally starting to fight to keep us. There's a new feature they're testing out this weekend. I'll let you know how you can get access to it in 10.

Now this is marketing. Live stream concerts on streaming services. I'm all for it. And it's really kicking up a notch this weekend. Because I don't want to go to Tennessee to see a festival. I just don't. But I will happily watch that on my couch with my already paid for streaming service. Bonnaroo is going to be streaming on Disney Plus this weekend. The whole weekend. There's like a killer lineup. Modest Mouse, Teddy Swims, Turnstile, Lil Jon, if that tickles your fancy. But island band Mother is going to be taking the stage tomorrow. I mean, that is just so cool. Best part is, if you're already subscribed, it's included in the whole deal.

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Kennedy Classic is this weekend, and we are ramping up for the Jet FM Crash to Pass tonight. That's next Saturday, by the way. Father's Day weekend. We could make this a Father's Day to remember if you want. I'll let you know how after Brian Adams.

What do you get for the guy who buys himself everything? Experiences. And this is kind of a one of a kind. You could get your dad to be a part of the race action next weekend. It's Jet FM's Crash to Pass Night at Saratoga. I'm going to tell you, you got to be signed up for Jet Nation to try to get into this one. But free to sign up. It's waiting for you on MichaelMoxValleyNow.com. Kenny and I have some VIP tickets. And we both know dad deserves a night out, maybe even leaving you behind. That could be an awesome gift, too. 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

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Newly announced show with Default going out for their 25th anniversary tour. So they're playing Victoria this fall with Default and Limb Lifter.

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1: Rock and roll news today, Olivia Rodrigo. Yep, talking about Olivia Rodrigo. She just performed at the Primavera Sound Festival in Spain. She did some press, and she was talking about the time she performed at Lollapalooza and how great that was. Her mom was there, but decided to skip her set to go watch Korn. I was like, how rock and roll is Olivia Rodrigo's mom? Just, you know, your daughter performing on this massive stage at Lollapalooza. You're like, nah, I'm going to go check out Korn. I love that story. It's great. Queen drummer Roger Taylor has announced a new solo album, Violence Insane in a Beautiful World. First single's called Come On Summer, It's Party Time. Features a youth choir available for streaming. Jimi Hendrix Way is officially a thing in New York City. West 8th Street in Greenwich Village is now officially called Jimi Hendrix Way. Of course, on that street, the iconic Electric Lady Studios, where Jimi recorded, and I think he actually owned that at one point. So, kind of cool. Jimi Hendrix Way. I love it. Live and local, the Ryder Bachman Band is performing again at Roystown Friday. If you want to go check that show out, please do. Get loud, have some fun. If you got a gig or a show you want to promote,
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